0: Hard drive, double dose of A Perfect Circle, old school Judith and new school Starless. Hey, I'm Lou Brutus. Time to get you plugged in this week with something new from Seattle, Washington's Moon Fever. Mitch and Tristan of the group join me now. Tell me about the song Bury Me.
1: What's up? First of all, seriously, thank you so much for having us on your platform, man. I mean, it really is an honor, dude. I mean, you're such a heavy hitter in this game, so we really appreciate you having us on. Bury Me, man. I mean, getting right into it. It's kind of like it's your classic Rise Against song, I'd say, in the easiest terms of putting it. I mean, I think we can all relate to getting our asses beat at one point in life, whether it's physically or metaphorically. And this is that song where you just get up. You know, it's that time when you're sick and tired of being sick and tired. You know, we've all heard that. This is that song.
0: Let's give it a listen. It's Moon Fever with Bury Me on the world famous hard drive.

0: Bill Murray on the world famous hard drive. Lots of shows on the way, many of which are already sold out. Do not sleep on getting your ducats. Got you plugged in with Moon Fever before that, something called Forever Sleep. I'm the Sonic Warrior, Lou Brutus, Papa Roach, and Eva Under Fire are on deck. Then, going to get with Tom Morello and talk about his extraordinary mother. Until then, hit the Hard Drive Radio socials for rock star interviews, including Ivan Moody of Five Finger Death Punch, Eric Vandenberg of I Prevail, and John Cooper of Skillet, along with music news and lots of concert photography and video. 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

0: Eva Under Fire featuring Maria Brink of In This Moment, title track from the recently released album Villainous on Hard Drive. I'm Lou Brutus. Always a pleasure to talk to my next guest about music and life in general, Tom Morello. Tom, how the hell are you?
1: It's always good to see you too, man. How you doing?
0: I know I relayed this to you after the show, but I had an immensely great time at your solo gig at the Lincoln Theater in D.C. last November.
1: I've never had more fun playing music than right now in my life, you know.
0: Please allow me to offer my condolences on the passing of your mom, Mary Morello. You had mentioned her to me and other interview people many times through the years. Sure. She seemed like a great person, and B, and I hope this comes out right, but it seemed like your mom was kind of like a force of nature.
1: Oh, absolutely. I mean, she lived to be 102 and three quarters years old, and to the very end was the most popular and the most radical member of the Morello family. And from a lifetime of both being very, very humble, but always being ferociously standing up for the underdog, standing up for those with less, you know, she was indeed a force of nature. And you know, from letting my punk rock band practice in her basement, which was not an easy, she was the only person in town that would allow that, or you and I might not be talking right now, you know, to a lifetime of service. And, you know, I she's my mom too, but when she passed, I got literally hundreds of thousands of messages of condolence from Afghanistan refugees to the president of Chile, you know, reached out to me because Mary meant something to her. And that sort of example of both with humility, but fearlessly standing up for the oppressed your entire life is something that was deeply affected. And like a lot of my people are my musical heroes were reaching out to me because she was their hero, from, you know, Bruce Springsteen to the U2 guys, to Joan Baez, Chuck D, even Twisted Sister, reached out. And Cypress Hill did a moment of silence at their show. And, you know, this is just this little old lady who's, you know, my mom, and realizing like the effect that she had on people was pretty staggering.

0: home.
1: Theory of a Dead Man on the world famous hard drive. They just began their Dead 7 tour with Seven Dust in Duluth, Minnesota. Other gigs this weekend in Rochester, Minnesota, and Omaha, Nebraska. Lou Brutus here with you. The three-song Seg is on deck, featuring Wage War, Greta Van Fleet, and Motionless in White. Then Ryan Purds will tell us why Sour is his favorite.
2: Here's the deal. The government is over $38 trillion in debt, which means the IRS isn't slowing down. And the tax code is complex and unforgiving. 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

0: Hard Drive, three song seg for this week featuring R.I.P. for Motionless in White, Greta Van Fleet, Play Your Games, and Blindfold, Wage War. I'm your host, Lou Brutus. Ryan Purds is joining me now as my guest. Ryan, Sour is the first song on your album. It's your first ever single. What made that song jump out to be the leader?
1: I just love the guitars in it. I think it's really powerful. It's bringing kind of an edge to rock. You know, like Godsmack is still kind of doing it. You know, you got that edge. I think it's just a lot different than other rock music maybe getting put out right now. Maybe, I don't know, but it is my favorite song off the album, I think. I really went crazy with the solo there, a ton of layers on it, super John Frusciante-esque inspired. I'm just really happy how it turned out, and it's crazy that people seem to like it and it's on the radio. I kind of knew that would be the one that people liked the most on the record, so it's awesome to see people resonate with it.

From the land of Buffalo, New York, that is Ryan Purds on the world-famous Hard Drive with Sour. I'm Lou Brutus. Hour two of the world-famous Hard Drive is coming up. My rock star guests are going to include Autumn Kings, Mastodon, and The Warning. We are also going to have music news and dirt on Kelly Osbourne and Sid Wilson, Five Finger Death Punch, and Linkin Park. Plus, we will unveil the best new

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Hour 2 of the world-famous Hard Drive underway with Shinedown, who continue on the road with upcoming gigs in Sparks, Nevada, Boise, Idaho, and Billings, Montana. I'm Lou Brutus. We now check into the topsy-turvy world of rock and roll gossip and news that we call dirt. Kelly Osbourne has broken her silence on the end of her engagement to Sid Wilson, who was recently announced as having left Slipknot, through a series of emotional social media posts saying she is, quote, done and focused on protecting their son and finding peace. Although she did not initially mention Sid by name, she referenced wanting her belongings and dogs returned, alluded to child support, and said she was ready to move on. Five Finger Death Punch is one of the headlining bands in the World of Tanks Modern Armors Metal Fest 2026, which has returned as part of the Masters of Mayhem season. The event features exclusive Five Finger Death Punch themed content, challenges, rewards, and in-game items, along with the return of the Rush the Stage game mode, giving players a chance to experience the band's latest collaboration with the popular tank combat game. Finally, Linkin Park's new documentary, Unshatter, will open in theaters September 30th, chronicling the band's 2024 return 7 years after the death of singer Chester Bennington. Directed by band DJ and creative director Joseph Hahn, the film features behind-the-scenes footage, archival clips, and recent performances. A companion release, Unshatter Film Soundtrack, includes live performances spanning the band's career, including exclusive recordings not featured in the film. That's all the dirt that's fit to dish since we're talking live Linkin Park. Here it is on Hard Drive.

0: Thank you for hanging with me this week on the World Famous Hard Drive. I'm Lou Brutus. It was incredible to catch up with my Canadian friends Autumn Kings recently at Rockfest. I had to ask them, what shows did they see growing up in the Windsor, Detroit area?
1: So AC/DC was my first concert ever. I went to see them at DTE, and it was the first time I got a whiff of that scent in the air. Right? This thing called marijuana.
0: Marijuana.
1: Right? Yeah, yeah.
0: Did you ever get to see, and I never did, I wasn't old enough, did you ever get to see anything at the world famous Cobo Hall in Detroit?
1: Oh, you know what? No, at the Joe Louis. We saw some stuff at the Joe Louis.
0: And Detroit and Windsor, that area is one of those spots in North America that has churned out great rock and roll, great soul, great R&B, great hip-hop.
1: Yep.
0: Why are there so many great genres that seem to come out of that area?
2: I mean, it's a melting pot. It truly is, especially the cross-border. Like, a lot of people from Windsor love the Detroit sound, love the Detroit people and the culture. And I think a lot of people from Detroit love the Windsor culture, too. We'll meet people from Detroit, honestly, because the drinking age is younger. They're like, we loved coming to Windsor, seeing shows, getting a beer at 18. So there is that, like, I call it, like, the little brother love fest there. They just love each other, Windsor and Detroit.
1: I think there's a bit of the fact that it's industrial and gritty and the winters are freezing. You're just like agitated and you take it out on the songs. I think for Tom Morello, he think he said the same thing growing up in Illinois. There wasn't much going on. And you're like, well, what better to do than to start a band or play some songs or channel whatever angst I have into some beautiful music. So I think with Detroit, there is that. I mean, just look at like Eminem, right? Look at Kid Rock. There's that Detroit that comes through in the music.

0: What's going on? This is Caleb Shomo of Beartooth. 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
1: Got the world in my hands, never felt so alone. Yeah.

0: Can't wait for their headlining tour this fall, Columbus, Ohio's Beartooth on the world-famous Hard Drive. 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

0: Hard drive music from Atreyu, preceded by Tim Montana from his recently released album, Entire State of Tim Montana. I'm Lou Brutus, very happy to be joined by Braun Daler and Kyle Sanders of Mastodon. How are you guys?
1: Feel 9 out of 10 today. Feeling real good.
2: Me too, 9 out of 10.
0: I've loved the new stuff that I've heard. I would have to think that given the sort of topsy-turvy last year or two you guys have had, that making a record may have been the best therapy, the most cathartic thing you could have done.
2: Yeah,
1: I agree.
2: I think sitting on our hands and not doing the thing that we love to do the most in the world would have been even more catastrophic for us. So yeah, it was good to get in there and make something that we feel is really beautiful. I mean, we could have done like what most men like to do and push all that down and you know, pretend don't talk about your feelings, but we had each other and we had the studio and we had our gear and we just got in there and started sweating and just really concentrating on those tunes and making them the best that they could be. I mean, sometimes you just need that to take your mind off of the devastation you're going through, you know. It's nice to like have this something to work on, you know, something to get your hands dirty with, and having it be Mastodon was the perfect thing just because

0: featuring their old friend Josh from Queens of the Stone Age. That is Mastodon on Hard Drive with Snakes for Dinner. Find it on their new album, Marrow Deep, which drops on August 28th. The very same day, we get another excellent new album, Everything's Falling from The Warning. I'm Lou Brutus. Danny from The Warning is going to be joining me in our next segment.
1: Here's the deal. The government is over $38 trillion in debt, which means the IRS isn't slowing down. And the tax code is complex and unforgiving. 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
8: 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It's Miller time.
9: Hi, this is Sam Carter from the band Architects with the Sonic Warrior Lou Brutus on the world famous

0: That is the latest from the power and the majesty that is Nickelback. Rattle the Cage on Hard Drive. I'm Lou Brutus, now joined by Danny Villarreal Velez of the band The Warning. Danny, the new album, Everything's Falling, it's been done for a while. You have been sitting on most of these songs for a long time. Part of you has got to be like, let's get this out to the people already.
1: For sure. We love building the hype. It's one of the things that we love the most, to just like tease everyone. But at the same time, I'm hearing these songs all the time and I sing a lot. Sometimes I'm just like singing new songs that are not out and I would be in public and be like, oh, this is not out yet. So more than anything, I just want to be, you know, freely talk about these songs and just be proud of them openly. But I'm so excited for it to come out.
0: You know, one name I know I should bring up is Anton DeLost, who has worked with you guys and is sort of joined at the hip with you when you're creating new music. And he's a lot like you guys, I think, because he started making serious professional music at a very, very early age. Yeah. You're sort of kindred spirits, I would think.
1: For sure. We connected with him creatively so much the first record that, you know, we had a collaboration, even though we did a whole album together. We really wanted to start with him from the get-go on this one, just kind of like creatively putting out ideas out there and talk to him through our whole creative process. Instead of just getting together to write songs, we wanted to like kind of involve him in our own world as sisters, now that we had this whole concept for this new album. So it was great working with him. He spent a lot of time in our hometown, which was also great. He got to know us on a deeper level, and we just got to creatively become stronger with him through this process of this album.

0: From their forthcoming new album, Everything's Falling, which drops on August 28th, that is The Warning on Hard Drive with Kerosene. Now then, what will be the brand new Screamer of the Week? Well, it's actually, literally, a scream. Stand by.
1: Here's the deal. The government is over $38 trillion in debt, which means the IRS isn't slowing down. And the tax code is complex and unforgiving. 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
0: Time now to unveil the brand new Screamer of the Week on the world famous hard drive. It is the best new or recent song. And in this case, it is literally a scream. The new one from Skillet, Scream, the Screamer of the Week on hard drive.

0: There you have the brand new Screamer of the Week on the world famous hard drive. It is new from Skillet, and it is in fact entitled Scream. That'll do it for the show this week. Hard Drive is a 2026 copywritten production of Broodhawk Industries. 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Me, I'm Lou Brutus, leaving you with the words of writer Dr. Hunter S. Thompson. Tune in, freak out, and get beaten. I'll catch you next week on Hard Drive.
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1: Welcome to Anything Anything. I'm Rich Russo's weekly two-hour ass-kicking, band-breaking, taste-making, genre-busting, free-form radio extravaganza. I don't know. We could say we're broadcasting from Paisley Park, Minnesota. Why not? As we begin with Prince and Kiss, a song that was conceived, mixed, and engineered by a guy named David Rifkin, who was known as David Z, one of the legends of the Minneapolis music scene, the guy who champion Prince way in the beginning, worked on his early stuff, worked on that song Kiss, worked on Purple Rain, Delirious, and a bunch of so many other things. He was a legendary producer, and his brother Bobby was Prince's long time drummer, and passed away the other day, age 78. I'm gonna do a little set of things for him besides Prince, which is what he's best known for. Actually worked with other bands, including the Fine Young Cannibals, who had a monster hit, which he drives me crazy, that he was heavily involved with and produced. So let's give this one a spin for David C. Fine Young Cannibals, she drives me crazy. Welcome to Anything, Anything.

0: It's anything, anything. I'm a true solo tribute to David C., who passed away the other day. Great, great producer, an engineer, song arranger, and so many things. Fine Young Cannibals giving us She Drives Me Crazy, monster hit by them. And then, yeah, he was involved with Funky Town, which was a guy, Steve Greenberg. They named it Lips, Inc., monster hit about getting out of the Midwest and heading down to Funky Town, wherever that may be. That was David Z involved with that. And then also produced the Bodines. Great, great song, Black, White, and Blood Red. Let's take a break right now. When we come back, we will do a little tribute to a friend of mine who passed away the other day. He was actually a guest on this radio program at one point. Stick around. Anything.
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10: Hey there, tough guy. This is Big Pussy from The Sopranos. Go to richrusso.net, and I won't have to whack you.
11: Yeah, this is Scarboni. Who am I talking to?
12: Hey there, tough guy. This is Frank Rizzo.
11: Who?
12: Frank Rizzo. Open your ears, jackass.
11: Who the hell's Frank Rizzo?
13: Frank Rizzo.
14: Frank Rizzo.
15: Frank Rizzo. Frank
11: Rizzo. Am I supposed to know you, Mr. Rizzo?
12: Maybe it's better you don't.
11: Oh, yeah?
12: Yeah, now look, Sizzle Chess.
16: I got a couple of guys there in town from Chicago. He just did a job for me.
12: Beautiful job. These guys are the best, but I had to get them out of the area. Paint up the town, paint each other up.
11: Yeah.
12: You know, give them the first-class treatment, the whole nine yards.
11: Yeah, well, I gotta talk to my boss before I can arrange something like that. I mean, will he know you, Mr. Rizzo? Because I don't know you.
16: And he knows who the f*** I am. He met me through Mario back in the old days, Dad.
12: And you can tell that fruity-ass bastard that if he wants to make nights with me, he'll have a car in the corner of Fresh Pond and Dawkins tomorrow night for my guys.
11: I don't think you should talk about my boss like that.
16: Hey, I'll talk about that little jerk any way I want to, and don't make me come down here for you either, tough guy.
12: Last guy that got cute with me, I fired him down 5 flights of stairs, split his f***ing head out of here.
11: Whoa. Well, let's not go crazy. I said I'll talk to the boss. If he gives me the okay, we'll take care of your boys, all right?

It's Anything, Anything, Amrit Russo, Springsteen, E Street Band, Murder Incorporated, and before that, clip from the Jerky Boys with Vinnie Pastore. And Vinnie Pastore passed away the other day. The show has already been done when I found out he had died last weekend. And Vinnie was a good friend of mine. Known him for a lot of years. He was a guest on this show where he did a whole bit with pasta sauce and Marky Ramone and eating a drumstick and so many other great things. And of course, I hosted and emceed a bunch of events with him throughout the years. A little kids rock event that I hosted with him and Maureen Van Zandt. Many, many Light of Day festivals, including where one Light of Day festival where Springsteen came out, was playing with Joe Grushecki, playing the song Murder Incorporated, and Vinny walked on stage while Bruce was playing and stood next to him at the microphone. And Bruce gave them a look of just sheer, you know, disenchantment. I thought he was going to literally hit Vinny over the head with the mic stand. And Vinny was just a great guy, a great actor. It was a part of a video I had produced, my good friend Rob Bader, for Mark Ribbler's song, Dick Cavett, so many other things. And one of the other things I got Vinny to do is I got Vinny to be on a record. Loka Connie's album, High Honey, features a song called Danny's Out of Money. And in the middle of it, instead of a guitar solo, Adam Wiener's like, hey, you know, I should have somebody like threatening Danny for, you know, to pay him back money. Came up with the idea to have Vinny Pastore do it. Vinny nailed it. We're going to play it right now. Rest in peace, Vinny Pastore. This is Danny's Out of Money, Loka Connie, Anything, Anything.

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I don't give a fuck if you sell your ass. You don't get the 5 G's by Monday, I'm gonna break your knees, all right?

0: It's Anything, Anything, Emma Truso, Lo Kakani, special guest on that song. Vinny Pastore passed away the other day. Danny's Out of Money. And then Henry Lee Summer, early Henry Lee Summer, before we even knew who he was on Majestic Records, before I Wish I Had a Girl Like That. That one's called Got No Money. And Todd Snyder from New Connection with Broke. And then Gary Talent with the blues classic, Tell Him I'm Broke. Let's take a break right now. We come back. And yeah, it's festival season. It's Lollapalooza season. That can only mean one thing, that the possibly biggest pop star in the world jumped on stage again with a different alternative legendary band. We'll hear about it. We hear the song. We come back. Stick around. Anything.
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7: At home, we got a taxidermy man. He's going to have a heart attack when he sees what I've brought him.

It's Anything, Anything. I'm Rich Russo. Guest Light Anthem from the 59 Sound. Here's looking at you, kid. Of course, that's a famous line of one of many famous lines from the movie Casablanca. Susanna Hoffs got a brand new album coming out called The List, and she has a first single called Casablanca regarding the movie, of course, and regarding a time where she hung out with Bob Weir in New Orleans and they walked around the French Quarter being stalked by deadheads. So yeah, this is the song, brand new Susanna Hoffs. It's called Casablanca. Great stuff. Anything, anything.

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It's anything, Edward Trusso. Somehow we ended up in a Humphrey Bogart kind of set. It's so bizarre. Humphrey Bogart's birthday is not until Christmas. But, you know, Susanna Hoffs had a new song, Casablanca, which followed a Gaslight Anthem song with a line from Casablanca. Here's Looking at Your Kid. And then Any Trouble, a cool band with a song called Playing Bogart. And then a song by Bertie Higgins, Key Largo, which is about Bogey and McCall in a movie they were in. And why don't we just get out of the Bogart. And I guess I could play Don't Bogart That Joy. I got to skip that. Why don't I go from Key Largo down a little south to Key West? It's John Mellencamp. I Saw You First. Key West, Intermezzo. Anything.

Hey, it's Anything, Anything. I'm Rich Russo, John Mellencamp, Key West, and the Mezzo. I saw you first in The Foreigner. Feels like the first time. And then the boys from the UK boys. It was also like, you know, I think it was like an Ohio boys or like a Midwest boys. But that's the UK boys. But first time in a band that obviously was influenced by a lot of that UK punk. Band called Wildlife out of New York and New Jersey area. This one's called First Time's the Worst. Anything, Anything.

0: It's Anything, Anything, Amber Trousseau Wildlife, First Times Are Worse, into Billy Joel from Piano Man. Worst comes to worst. Let's take a break right now. We come back. I don't know where we're headed, but we'll be headed somewhere. Stick around. Anything.
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9: 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Let him who hath understanding reckon the number of the beast, for it is a human number. Its number is 666.

0: It's Anything, Anything, Emmett Russo for Bruce Dickinson's birthday, Iron Maiden giving us Number of the Beast, 666. We're going to do a different number. We're going to do 33 right now. And if it's summer and if it's all Palooza and there is an alternative rock band from the 90s headlining it, you can be sure that Olivia Rodrigo is going to jump on stage and do one of their songs that she's done. Did a Weezer. I mean, she's just continues to do it. She did a great version of the Smashing Pumpkins of 33. So why don't we go from 666 to Olivia Rodrigo with Smashing Pumpkins live from Lollapalooza with 33. Anything, anything.
1: Thank you so much, ladies and gentlemen. I'd now like to bring out a very, very, very special guest, Miss Olivia Rodrigo.

It's Anything, Anything, Amber Russo, 33, Smashing Pumpkins with special guest Olivia Rodrigo from Lollapalooza. And then Helen Reddy with Angie Baby about a really, really, really twisted and dark song that had this crazy animated video by this guy named John Wilson. If you get a chance, go on YouTube, type in John Wilson videos, John Wilson, Angie Baby. Also did a Bad Bad Leroy Brown one. He did one for Dark Lady for sure. These videos are just nuts, and that song is insane. So yeah, Angie Baby. Why don't we go from a transistor radio where Angie Baby was shoving her neighbor into to maybe the vibrators. We'll go from transistor to vibrating the vibrators with one of the great punk songs of all time. This is Baby Baby, Anything, Anything.

0: It's anything, anything, I'm Rich Russo. Baby, baby, the vibrators and the brand new Fantastic Cat from the spectacular, even fantastic album, Cat Out of Hell with Don't Let Go. Let's take a break right now. We're going to close out the show with a inspirational situation, and somebody's fallen on some hard times and hopefully get out of it in the midst of a big celebration. I'll explain when we come back. Stick around. Anything.
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Well, I've got to know them over the last year or so. Just salt of the earth, nice, nice people, great people, caring. Like I said, I've got to know them. We were working on something for the new Springsteen Center together, and I become friends with them. Carol, a couple months ago, was diagnosed with breast cancer, went through it, has been recovering, is on the other side of it. And on their 50th wedding anniversary, was last week, Steve, who had commissioned that song we just heard, was going to play it for Carol, had all these other things for their 50th anniversary, had this gold record made, just a cool, cool day. Right before he's going to play the song, he suffers a stroke. And right now he's in the hospital recovering. I talked to him on the phone. He sounded great. I know he's in for a full recovery. It is just amazing. And I want to send out this song to end the show tonight to Steve and Carol. It's The Alarm on Strength, because they need strength, they need hope, they need love, and they will get through it. Happy anniversary. This has been Anything Anything. My name is Rich Russo. Good night, everybody. Stay safe and have some strength and say some prayers.

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0: Don't miss Collective Soul. Some things change, some things don't. A great beer should taste like beer. Cold, crisp, refreshing, and worth reaching for every time. 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It's Miller time.
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0: somebody say Rat Rock? 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

0: Some things change, some things don't. A great beer should taste like beer. 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

0: Some staying getting us going here on the morning rat race on Jersey's Rat Radio 95.9. The Rat. Good Monday morning to you, baby. It is your boy Gotsy here. Carl Kraft does have this morning off, but no need to worry. We got plenty of rat rock tunes coming your way. It is your boy Gotsy here getting this Monday morning going. And a big shout out to our good friends from Dunkin'. Definitely helping us out. Here's to you having a damn good weekend. Cheers. Oh, yeah, Dunkin' Donuts. Getting our morning going here, baby. Lots of stuff to get through throughout the course of the day here, including everything you need to know to get your day started. We're going to dive right into that. And that one will start with our 95.9 Sports Group. But, yes, here's to you having a damn good weekend. I know my weekend was just stellar. My God, we had lots of parties going on. Summer 2026 is in full effect. Hope yours is as well. I saw a bunch of people hanging out around doing, like, you know, reggae festivals that were happening down here, a bunch of parties going on down here. My God, can't pack it all into one weekend, but we managed somehow to do it, right? There's never an hour worth of missing out around here, that is for sure. And, of course, we were out and about, of course, with our good friends, you know, with the whole Rat Pack, getting a bunch of See Here Now festival tickets kicked out each and every way possible. So I hope you made it out throughout the course of the weekend for that just alone. Everything you need to know to get your day started, we're going to start right here with your 95.9 Road Report. How are we looking out there, Honeycomb?
1: Jersey Road Report, looking at the cameras. If you're on the parkway near the Asbury Park Toll Plaza, looks like we have a jam up already. If you're right around mile marker 103, traveling on the Garden State Parkway northbound, there you're going to find yourself slowing down for a couple of minutes. And then if you're traveling just beyond that point, that's going to be a good ride. It only slows down for about 5 minutes and you open up by the time you get to Route 18. We're not finding anything too terrible on 9. If you're going through Lakewood, don't forget construction by 88 Main Street. I'm Christina Lang, Jersey Road Report.
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14: 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Morning Rat Race kicks off right here on this Monday. Yeah, I know it sucks no matter which way we look at it, but we'll get you through it, no doubt about it. 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We're looking at 6:13 here. Well, the Yankees, they came up short, damn it, in their series finale against the Atlanta Braves after falling 2-1 in 10 innings at Yankee Stadium. Trent Grissom, though, he went 2-for-4 with a solo homer. New York was looking for his third straight victory and will host the Seattle Mariners for a three-game set. That starts tomorrow. The Mets, they blew out the Pirates. I can't believe to say this. 11-1 to win their series in Pittsburgh. Luis Robert Jr. also drove in 4 runs. New York has won 5 of its last 6. They visit the Braves for a 3-game set. That starts tonight. That first pitch gets thrown at 7:15. Another sports scoop here. Gillette Stadium, yeah, home of the Patriots, is in need of some work following the World Cup. According to some reports here, the NFL has deemed the Patriots' artificial turf surface as non-compliant. They're requiring the team to replace it. New England opens the preseason at Gillette Stadium on Thursday against the Colts, so they need to fix the turf out there before Thursday. And lastly here in your quick look at sports, some sad news. NBA great Don Nelson has passed at the age of 86. Nelson played in 5 NBA championships with the Celtics. He was a 3-time NBA Coach Year winner. Nelson is perhaps best remembered for his coaching greatest, which spanned over 30 seasons. Wow. He was the head coach of the Bucks, the Knicks, the Mavericks, and the Golden State Warriors. Nelson was inducted into the Basketball Hall of Fame back in 2012. In a statement, his family said on Sunday morning, "Our beloved husband, dad, grandfather, and great-grandfather, Don Nelson, peacefully went to be with the Lord, surrounded by his loving family." And we just want to say our thoughts and prayers out to his family right there, and Godspeed to Don Nelson, passing at the age of 86. That is your quick look at sports. We'll be diving right back into it with your local news of the day. But first, it's the summer of 2026. You know how we rock it here on The Rat. Let's get some Sublime going down your speakers right here on The Rat.

0: Jeff Levin waking us up a little bit here on the Morning Rat Race on Jersey's Rat Radio 95.9. The Rat, it's your boy Gotts. Carl Kraft does have the morning off, and we continue on with the news of the day, the local news of the day. This one lands us right here, and this one's brought to us by KFC. And RAT news time is 6:22. Well, we're going to start right here in Seaside Park with local news. Another shark sighting along the Jersey Shore is getting new warnings from the beach officials to check the water before entering it. No doubt about that. Make sure you check in with your local lifeguards. No shame in that. But the latest incident happened on Saturday just outside a guarded area at Island Beach State Park. Well, witnesses say about 30 beachgoers gathered around a shark to capture it, take photos with it before they released it back into the ocean. So please, please be extra careful out there. And other local news, Middlesex County authorities, they are investigating the cause of a house fire that sadly killed two people overnight Saturday out in Jamesburg. Firefighters rescued a third person from the house on Front Street. One of the victims, which happens to be a 67-year-old named Sandra Dutcher from Jamesburg, died en route to the hospital. A second victim was pronounced dead at the scene. Two firefighters were hospitalized for minor injuries. And other local news here, I probably should have did this in sports, but the Toms River Little League softball All-Stars, well, they fell short of capturing their first ever World Series championship, but they still made history by advancing further in the series than any previous Toms River team. The club lost yesterday to Lake Mary, Florida, in a 5-4 walk-off finish in third place consolation game in North Carolina. Toms River, though, finished fourth in the series, just behind Florida. So keep your head up out there at Toms River Little League. And lastly, here in local news, New Jersey State Police, they are investigating the cause of an accident on the Garden State Parkway near Lacey Township that left a woman dead and a child injured. The accident happened on Friday when a car carrying the victim, she is known as 20-year-old Lisa Lopez from New York City, she left the roadway, struck a guardrail, and veered back into the highway where it collided with another vehicle. The crash threw Lopez and the infant from the car. Thankfully, the infant suffered minor injuries, but sadly, Lopez was pronounced dead at the scene. That is the local news of the day. We're going to jump right back into it with the Celebrity Police Blotter and Injury Report. And right now, we grab a quick check of the roads. How are we looking out there, Sweet Pea?
1: Jersey Road Report going over to the parkway where we did have some earlier problems. There was debris in the roadway. That was the problem up by the Asbury Park tolls. And if you're going up towards Tinton Falls, if you're going on the northbound side of the parkway, it looks like things are easing up now at the toll plaza in the express side. That's where everything had happened. But now everybody's moving. If you're using 33, 34 around the circle, we're finding a really nice ride through that area right now. I'm Christina Lang, and that's a look at your Jersey Road Report.
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0: 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Today's 95.9. Weather forecast looks a little something like this. Today we get up to about a high of 86 degrees. Mostly sunny skies. Tonight we cool down about a low of 73. We are currently kissing 71 here in Belmar. But on the Rat, you know it. It's always 95.9 where I got some brand new Rat Rock from Nickelback. This one's called Rattle the Cage. Throw some volume at this right here on the Rat.

0: One of the stars of this past year's Rat Fest rocks it right here on Jersey's Rat Radio, 95.9. A low rat, low STP action here on a Monday morning. It is the morning rat race. Carl Kraft does have the morning off. Your boy Gotsi's here, and that brings us up right to the celebrity police blotter and injury report. 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We're going to start right here. It looks like Britney Spears has got something to say. She says she failed as a parent. Yeah, those are her words, not mine. In one of her trademark long and rambling social media posts, she explains why she feels that way. She says this, my son told me last week it was all science. He didn't personally believe in God. In that moment, I believed I had failed as a parent because I know there is a Holy Spirit that sits high in the kingdom of heaven, quote unquote. I've been there and I felt it. In a separate Instagram video, Britney also went off and warned women to take care of their bodies because she had recently just got some Botox and it made her left eye droop for like 4 weeks. Give this a listen. I don't even know if this sounds like her. This is Britney Spears talking about women taking care of their bodies and some Botox.
1: She put so much Botox on this left eye that it drooped down like that. And it's just now starting to raise up and be normal again. It's so embarrassing. It's like that. Girls, you have to be careful. Be careful with these people that they try to change like your face. Be careful with your bodies because it's yours and you own it.
0: There you go. There's Britney Spears telling you ladies to take care of your bodies and be careful with the Botox. In other celebrity news, we go over to Kylie Jenner. She turns 29 today, but she celebrated her birthday with a pink-themed birthday party over the weekend. Here, decorations included a cake that looked like it was modeled after her own torso and hips, wearing a pink bikini with birthday candles sticking out where the nipples would be. It also had the word meow written all over it on the bikini bottom and a pierced belly button. Another cake had kittens in party hats on it and said happy birthday to, quote, Kitty Kylie. There's no word if Timothy Chalamet was there, but guests also included Kylie's sisters, Kim and Chloe, plus Hailey Bieber, Justin's wife, was there. Pictures posted from the event included one of Hailey licking one of a friend's hips right at the line of her lower-waisted jeans there. So it looks like that party was all types of crazy and sure, it was like really quite expensive there. And lastly here for the celebrity news, Perez Hilton's family shared an update on his condition. Quoting this, Perez's condition remains serious but stable. He experienced significant blood loss and sustained additional injuries that will require surgery in the upcoming days. His treatment and recovery will be a long process. His family also added that his communication is extremely limited to his just immediate family and medical personnel. They are also asking for space and privacy while they focus on Perez's recovery. Hilton has been hospitalized since last week when he did that live stream where he was naked, covered in blood, and apparently cutting himself. So let's hope he gets the help that he needs and full recovery on that. That is the Celebrity Police Blotter and Injury Report. We're going to be right back to wrap up the news of the day. But first, let's grab you a quick check of the roads. Fire it up, Tara Sweepy.
2: Jersey Road Report going over to the Parkway where we did have some earlier problems. There was debris in the roadway. That was the problem up by the Asbury Park tolls. And if you're going up towards Tinton Falls, if you're going on the northbound side of the Parkway, it looks like things are easing up now at the toll plaza in the express side. That's where everything had happened. But now everybody's moving. If you're using 33, 34 around the circle, we're finding a really nice ride through that area right now. I'm Christina Lang, and that's a look at your Jersey Road Report.
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8: 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We are rocking here on a Monday morning. I know it sucks, but we're here to help you get you through it. Right now, we got to take care of you with the news of the day and wrap it all up with a segment like we like to call One More Thing, now available as a podcast. Well, did you know the Boston Tea Party back in 1773, well, it destroyed 92,000 pounds of tea, which is just one more thing in itself. But it also cost them $1.7 million in today's money. Yeah, the Boston Tea Party. 92,000 pounds of tea, $1.7 million in today's money. Unbelievable. How about that? That is One More Thing, taking care of the news of the day right here with Jersey's Rat Radio. 95.9, The Rat, where the master of the Stratocaster checks in right here on The Rat.

0: Damn right, life is beautiful, baby, and we are rocking it right here on Jersey's Rat Radio, 95.9 The Rat. It's Monday morning. I know it sucks, but we're going to help you get you through it. It is your boy, Gotts, here. Cora Kraft does have the morning off, and I will take care of the 6 o'clock hour coming up in the 7 a.m. hour here. We got to dive right into your first set of stories as far as the no-sweat news. And the prize for Friday's quiz around 7:15 on Friday is going to be some Chevelle and Breaking Benjamin tickets as they get ready to rock out the PNC Bank Arts Center on September the 6th. And this morning, you know, I know it's not easy waking up on a Monday. I get it. But I came in and I'm trying to drink the, you know, the Dunkin' Do-It fluid coffee here. And I'm just trying to get this story around my head here. Some woman, it's not even Florida, it's actually happened in Wisconsin. Some woman actually stole an ambulance and she was naked while she was doing it too. It's, you know, a head scratcher, and you're like reading this stuff, trying to wake up, and I'm like, what the hell just happened here over the course of the weekend here? I'm going to give you all the details on that in just a bit. Around 7:20, we'll be throwing out those stories. Again, the prize on Friday, Chevelle and Breaking Benjamin tickets, PNC Bank Arts Center on September the 6th. Right now, though, let's grab you a quick check of the roads to get our morning going here. And how are we looking out there, Butterwings?
1: Good morning. Your Jersey Road Report this morning looking okay. Through Toms River, your 37 ride coming across the bridge from the island and heading out into the parkway without troubles. 72 looking pretty good as well. So if you're coming off the boulevard and you're making your ride into the area of Beach Haven and out through Route 9, all of that's going to be a good one. Where you're not seeing the parkway with any volume any longer, earlier troubles up by the Asbury Park Toll Plaza in the express lanes all cleaned away. I'm Christina Lang, Jersey Road Report.
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0: Yeah, I know, Rat Rock Nation. It's Monday. It sucks. Let's start.

0: Some Boston getting our heads going here on Jersey's Rat Radio, 95.9 The Rat. You are inside the morning rat race. Carcraft does have the morning off. It is your boy Gotzi here. Coming straight ahead, we got to dive right into your first set of three stories as far as the No Sweat News to gear you up Friday for the No Sweat News quiz. But before we even get into that, I do want to remind you, we want you to hang out with us, the whole Rat crew, and White Claw for the White Claw Machine as my boy, Al Shannon, the loose cannon. That's right, and the whole Rat Pack. They'll be going to be pulling into Caffrey's backyard, 440 US 9 area in Forkett River, coming up on this very Friday, the 15th. Stop by between 5 and 7 p.m. for your chance to score some awesome White Claw prizes, including those See Here Now tickets, plus a super very cool White Claw beach chair. Things awesome. And a White Claw beach wagon. It's all going to be awesome at White Claw on Wednesday with the Rat here. I'm sorry, it's going to be Friday. Enjoy the ice cold White Claw, great vibes, and your chance to win big. That's Caffrey's Backyard in Forkett River, happening on this very Friday from 5 till 7 p.m. Grab the details over at WRAT.com. Where I got a quick check of the roads, and then we get right into some more Rat Rocking, including those No Sweat News stories. How are we looking out there, Butterwings?
1: Garden State Parkway now coming in with an accident. If you're going up in the Aberdeen area, well, by exit 117, looks like the local lanes are definitely going to be a tie-up because of an accident. So do use caution going up 117 towards 120. That's going to be the slow spot. Southbounders near Tinton Falls, you've got the construction that may slow things down a little bit, and that's also going to be local lane problem. You're not going to find yourself with too many problems if you're taking 35 this morning. That travel going out through Wall, going up into the area of 138, all in good shape. I'm Christina Lang with the Jersey Road Report.
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0: Dirty Honey rocks it here on the Morning Rat Race on Jersey's Rat Radio 95.9, The Rat. That's right, Coral Craft does have the morning off, and it's time to dive right into three sets of stories here. The first three sets, as far as the no sweat news to gear you up Friday for that quiz that could land you some Chevelle with Breaking Benjamin tickets as they get ready to rock out the PNC Bank Arts Center on the 6th of September. This one is brought to us by Aleve. When traffic slows you down, pain can make the ride even feel longer. With just one pill, Aleve provides up to 12 hours of pain relief. So you can put that pain in the rear view. Make sure you use as directed. RAT News Time, we are looking at 7:25 here. Well, let's give a big round of applause to this asshat. Not everyone can sleep on a plane. The trick is just dozing off. Well, maybe not when you're the only one on board. Case in point here, Dateline, Florida, capital of the no-sweat news. We go over to Samuel Lackey. He was just arrested after he broke into a JetBlue Airbus A320 while it was grounded out in Fort Lauderdale for maintenance. So this guy didn't even have a boarding pass or anything. Plane wasn't even in service. This dude climbed a fence where the plane was being worked on, snuck onto the plane. He climbed up some steps and entered through an unlocked rear door. And yeah, this was all caught on camera, mind you. When the police found him, he was actually sleeping on the plane. It's unclear why he broke into the plane, or unless he really just wanted to take a nap. My man's looking at all types of charges here. Unarmed burglary, criminal mischief, and interrupting and impairing critical infrastructure. That's a new one. His bond is being set at $10,000 for that one right there. Whew. Wow. My God, I thought security was going to be tighter at some airports. Story number two. Oh, here we go. This one's a fun one. You know, no one should be really shocked to hear about, you know, some place having a dress code and a double standard. You find that out in junior high, right? But this one's actually fun here. Where two friends, a man and a woman, they plan to meet up at a restaurant out in L.A. But the place does have a dress code where men couldn't wear sleeveless shirts. To be fair, they actually have this posted on their website. So rather than choose a different place, they went into the parking lot and actually switched shirts. They laughed about it because the woman's original shirt was a long, puff-sleeved satin blouse with a horse pattern on it. It looked ridiculous on the guy. Reminds me of that Jerry Springer, or Jerry Seinfeld episode right there, the puffy shirt. But they both pulled it off, I guess, and the restaurant got a bunch of laughs and was very cool with the switch on it. So kudos to that couple right there for making some fun. And lastly, here we go. Oh, my God. I'll take you over to Dateline, Wisconsin for this one. Third and final story here. We take you to where a woman has just been arrested after stealing an ambulance and driving it around. Yes, let me say that again. A woman stole an ambulance and was driving it around. She is 36-year-old. Her name is Emily Fair. And after stealing the ambulance, she made four unauthorized transmissions over the vehicle's dispatch radio shortly before 1 a.m. This all went down last Tuesday, mind you. You can actually hear her saying, quote unquote, "I'm hungry, and do you guys have any food in there?" Emily, jeez. Finally, when the cops got to her, they pulled up on the side of the road. They approached the vehicle, only to find Emily in the driver's seat, completely unclothed. Yeah, she told the cops that her dress was in the back of the truck. This is so unbelievable. I mean, here's what the cops actually said to her. Here's a little audio of this one.
1: Stop. Put it in park. Are you a firefighter?
2: Yeah.
1: Okay, are you supposed to be driving this truck?
2: Yeah.
1: Why are you naked right now?
0: Yeah, she actually said she was a firefighter who was allowed to drive the ambulance. Officers allowed actually Emily to even retrieve her dress from the back of the ambulance before she was taken into custody. Dear, dear God. There you go with your final three stories, or your first set of three stories, I should say, as far as Monday, to gear you up Friday for that quiz. In case you missed any of them, surf on over to WRAT.com. We'll have them up there in the podcast section. Speaking about being out there on the roads, let's grab one right now. A quick check of the roads happens down your speakers, courtesy of the Rat. How we looking, baby?
3: Garden State Parkway now coming in with an accident. If you're going up in the Aberdeen area, well, by exit 117, looks like the local lanes are definitely going to be a tie-up because of an accident. So do use caution going up 117 towards 120. That's going to be the slow spot. Southbounders near Tinton Falls, you've got the construction that may slow things down a little bit, and that's also going to be local lane problem. You're not going to find yourself with too many problems if you're taking 35 this morning. That travel going out through Wall going up into the area of 138, all in good shape. I'm Christina Lang with the Jersey Road Report.
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0: Georgie T, man, checking in here on the Morning Rat Race on Jersey's Rat Radio 95.9. The Rat, it's your boy Gots here rocking it out on a Monday. I know. Hope you had a damn good weekend. As far as the weather is going here, looks like we're going to get some rain, maybe some thunderstorms happening tomorrow, so just keep that in the back of thoughts here. But today we get up to about a high of 86 degrees. Tonight we cool down about a low of 73 degrees. We are currently kissing 74 here in Belmar, but on the Rat, you know it. It's always 95.9 where we got to grab a quick check of the roads, and then we're going to dive into your quick look at sports. How are we looking out there right now, baby?
1: Garden State Parkway now coming in with an accident. If you're going up in the Aberdeen area, well, by exit 117, looks like the local lanes are definitely going to be a tie-up because of an accident. So do use caution going up 117 towards 120. That's going to be the slow spot. Southbounders near Tinton Falls, you've got the construction that may slow things down a little bit, and that's also going to be local lane problem. You're not going to find yourself with too many problems if you're taking 35 this morning. That travel going out through Wall, going up into the area of 138, all in good shape. I'm Christina Lang with the Jersey Road Report.
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2: 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The Rat, you are inside the morning rat race. Carl Kraft does have the morning off. You got your boy Gotsy here. And right now we jack in with your 95.9 sports scoop. RAT news time is 7:45. 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We'll start right here with the Yankees. They came up short in their series finale against the Braves after falling 2-1 in 10 innings at Yankee Stadium. Trent Grissom, though, he went 2-for-4 with a solo homer. New York was looking for its third straight victory, and they host the Mariners for a three-game set that starts tomorrow. I can't believe this one. Excuse me. The Mets blew out the Pirates 11-1 to win their series in Pittsburgh. Luis Robert Jr. also drove in four runs. New York has won five of its last six. They visit the Braves for a three-game set that starts tonight. That first pitch gets thrown at 7:15. In other news, this is kind of wild here. Gillette Stadium is in need of some work following the World Cup. According to some reports here, the NFL has deemed the Patriots' artificial turf surface as non-compliant, and they're requiring the team to replace it. New England opens the preseason at Gillette Stadium on Thursday against the Colts, so they better have that one all ready to go. My God, that's kind of wild here. In other news, speaking of stadiums, it looks like the Buffalo Bills, the fans aren't happy. They just spent $2 billion on their new stadium, but some fans who attended a scrimmage game over the weekend really complained how bad the views were sitting out in the stands. Unreal. And lastly, some sad news here with your quick look at sports. NBA great Don Nelson has passed at the age of 86. Nelson played in five NBA championships with the Celtics, and he was a three-time NBA Coach of the Year winner. Nelson is perhaps best remembered for his coaching greatest, which spanned over 30 seasons. He was the head coach of the Bucks, the Knicks, Mavericks, and Golden State Warriors. Nelson was inducted into the Basketball Hall of Fame back in 2012. In a statement from his family, they said, quote unquote, "On Sunday morning, our beloved husband, dad, grandfather, and great-grandfather, Don Nelson, peacefully went on to be with the Lord, surrounded by his loving family." So Godspeed to Don Nelson, and our thoughts and prayers are with his family and friends at this time. That is your quick look at sports right now. I say we throw down some rat rock. Here comes some Pearl Jam for you on the Rat.

0: Pink Floyd and some time here on Jersey's Rat Radio 95.9 The Rat. Speaking of time, where the hell we at here? Oh, we're ready to jump into the 8 o'clock hour. Coming up in the 8 o'clock hour here, we are going to dive right into today's Rat Rock news. I got some stories on Blink 182, some Green Day action, and it looks like Robert Plant stopped by a chess tournament over the course of the weekend here. I'll give you all the details of that, and so much more Rat Rock is straight ahead. Right now, we grab a quick check of the roads. How are we looking out there, Butterwings?
1: Our parkway does have traffic for us this morning going on the northbound side. We saw these delays going through the Aberdeen area, Hazlitt area. This is parkway northbound. The delay could be 30 to 40 minutes. Accident northbound, and this is going 117, 120. We've been telling you about this. Two left lanes were blocked off because of it, and that's why that delay is so big. And now the parkway northbound, we should mention, by exit 83, 10 or 15 minutes. Exits 80 to 83. That area all going to be slowed down because of an accident. I'm Christina Lang, and that's a look at your Jersey Road Report.
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0: Getting the work week going here on a Monday. It's Jersey's Rat Radio 95.9. The Rat Morning Rat Race does continue right here. Carl Kraft does have the morning off. You got your boy Gotsy here. And I'll tell you what, if you're looking for a beach day, you might want to get it in sometime before 5 p.m. because they're expecting some rainfall throughout the course of the day. But high of 86 today. We'll cool down tonight about a low of 73. We are currently kissing 74 here in Belmore. But on the Rat, you know it. It's always 95.9. Let's turn this one up and throw some volume at it. Here comes the Interrupters down your speakers, courtesy of the Rat.

Smith getting us going here on a Monday morning here on Jersey's Rat Radio 95.9 The Rat. You are inside the Morning Rat Race. It is your boy Gots. Carl Kraft does have the morning off. Thank God for that. I hope you had a hell of a damn good weekend. I'm sure as hell you did, because I was out and about myself, and I know I was tearing it up out the cold course of the weekend. Matter of fact, some lady showed up at Bar Anticipation and saw me on Friday. It was pretty funny. She came running in. She's like, "Oh, there's my Godsey." And I was like, "Hi, honey."

0: how you doing? And she goes, Goss, what time did you get here? I was like, I don't know, 2002? I think she crashed her walker, but it was great nonetheless, no doubt. We got to dive into today's Rat Rock News. That is all straight ahead right now. We grab you a quick check of the roads. Fired up there, Sweepy.
1: Now, if you get onto the parkway this morning, there were a couple of huge issues. One of them still remaining. If you're starting northbound Garden State Parkway around exit 77, looks like that's where your traffic begins. This continues up through exit 82. There was an accident. They were saying it's about a 30-minute delay northbound through Toms River. There were earlier problems going northbound if you were going up near 117, 120. And we're still looking at the express lanes a little heavier than normal through that area just beyond the Arts Center. I'm Christina Lang, and that's a look at your Jersey Road Report.
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0: 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It's your boy Gotsy here from 95.9 The Rat. And I'll tell you what, it might be Monday here, but my watch is saying right now it's Miller time. Over the course of the weekend, my friends and I, we made a bunch of memories together. That is for damn sure. We had some music playing. We had the grill fired up. It was awesome. Well, that's where Miller Lite stepped in and really helped us out by putting a smile like a crocodile on our faces. It just has that way of bringing people together. I know you might be hanging out in the backyard, maybe rocking at a concert or just hanging out at the beach. Long day after work today. I know it's Monday. And ice cold Miller Lite will just fit that moment, and especially in the palm of your hand. For over 50 years, Miller Lite has been part of making legendary moments with friends. It has that legendary taste you know and definitely love. With only 96 calories, come on, bring on the ruckus. So you can focus on the people you're with and the good times you're going to be having. So make sure next time you're getting the crew together and getting that phone out and start texting each other up, make sure there's plenty of Miller Lite in that cooler with lots of ice. Here's to great friends, unforgettable stories, and making every get-together one to remember. As soon as I get out of here, I'm going to see my girl Heather, and it's going to be not only Heather time, but Miller time. Legendary taste, only 96 calories. Miller Lite, you know it. It's Miller time right here on The Rat.

ACDC's Home on the Dial is right here at 95.9 The Rat. Because we know that you know that we know that 95.9 The Rat and ACDC kicks ass.

0: love me some AC/DC here on Jersey's Rat Radio, 95.9 The Rat. My name's God's Carl Kraft. Does have the morning off. You are inside the morning rat racing. That brings us up to today's Rat Rock News. 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Right now, we're going to start right here with Blink-182. You fans can look forward to some new music coming from the band. That's right, Travis Barker revealed he's currently busy working on the next album with the band. He's also adding that he's been working on some other projects, including playing drums on the new Alkaline Trio album, as well as producing some other albums. The next Blink-182 album will mark the band's 10th studio album. They last dropped an album back in 2023 with One More Time. In other Rat Rock news, Green Day is giving their fans to get their fill of the band whenever and wherever they want. They launched their 24/7 Green Day TV channel on YouTube last week. The channel features programming from the band's more than a three-decade history, including never-before-seen footage. Fans can also enjoy live performances and music videos on that channel. In other Rat Rock news, check it out, man. Oasis will reportedly announce a hometown residency real soon. The Manchester Evening News reports that the Gallagher brothers are set to unveil the 2027 dates at Manchester Stadium. This would mark the first live dates announced by the bands since the end of the massively successful reunion tour last year. Liam and Noel are currently gearing up for the world premiere of their new documentary, Don't Look Back in Anger, at the Venice Film Festival happening next month. And lastly for today's Rat Rock News, this is so crazy. Robert Plant made an unannounced appearance at a town chess contest out in England and lost a game to a 17-year-old. The Led Zeppelin icon visited the Mayor's Junior Charity Tournament. He played against a local team named George Walker, who won the game by default because the singer ran out of time and had to leave. Walker, who happens to be a Led Zeppelin fan, actually told local reporters he hadn't recognized Plant at first and was shocked when he identified him. He says this: "He's one of my favorite music artists, and my mom and sister like him as well. The odds are tiny. I didn't even know he was in the area at the same time." So Robert Plant jumping on some chess tournaments with some local teens out there in England. Good stuff all around. That is today's Rat Rock News. Like I said, you can find more over at WRAT.com. Right now, we grab a quick check of the roads. Fire it up there, Sweepy.
1: Big delays that we had for the Garden State Parkway this morning. Not better yet. Coming off of exit 77 all the way up through exit 82. We had problems going into an accident scene, and everything is still going to be extremely slow, like a half hour's worth of traffic if you're going northbound on the parkway, starting by exit 77, trying to get up into exit 82. Then you've got 36 in Eatontown with an accident southbound near Wyckoff Road. This is going to be by 35. That's 5 or 10 minutes. We did have disabled vehicle parkway southbound by 109. And even if you were going on to the parkway northbound by 117, earlier problems there cleaned up. I'm Christina Lang, and that's a look at your Jersey Road Report.
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0: Papa Roach, always kicking ass around here on Jersey's Rat Radio 95.9. The Rat. It's Monday morning, I know. We're going to get you through it. No doubt about it. Carl Kraft does have the morning off here. You got your boy Gotsy here in the air chair. And it's the morning rat race. We are ready to go here with today's all request zone coming straight ahead at 9 a.m. If you got a favorite piece of rat rock that you're dying to hear, let me know right now at 732-681-3890. Here's the scoop. You can call them in. You can text them in at that same number, or you can surf over to the Rat's Facebook fan page. That's facebook.com/95.9TheRat, where we got to grab a quick check of the roads. How are we looking out there, Butterwings?
1: Big delays that we had for the Garden State Parkway this morning. Not better yet. Coming off of exit 77, all the way up through exit 82. We had problems going into an accident scene, and everything is still going to be extremely slow. Like a half hour's worth of traffic if you're going northbound on the parkway, starting by exit 77, trying to get up into exit 82. Then you've got 36 in Eatontown with an accident southbound near Wyckoff Road. This is going to be by 35. That's 5 or 10 minutes. We did have disabled vehicle parkway southbound by 109. And even if you were going on to the parkway northbound by 117, earlier problems there cleaned up. I'm Christina Lang, and that's a look at your Jersey Road Report.
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0: goes the brand new one from Green Day called I'm Not Gonna R.I.P. right here on Jersey's Rat Radio 95.9 The Rat. That's coming off that movie that's coming out there, a comedy called Nimrods. Don't forget, it hits the theaters on August 14th, just a couple days away. Speaking about a couple things away here, we got to jump into today's all request zone. If you have one, make sure you make it happen at 732-681-3890. I want you to call them in. 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How are we looking out there, Honeycomb?
1: Wow, the parkway really had a lot of problems today. Northbounders, exit 77 up through 82. Was all pockets of volume from an earlier accident. A lot of people getting stuck on 9 because of all this. Bayville going up through Beechwood, South Toms River, trying to enter the Garden State Parkway from 9 northbound got all jammed up. More traffic on the Parkway northbound, 8991. We have an accident on 34 on the northbound side. It's right by 195. And then you're going to find yourself on 36 and 35 in Eatontown. We had an earlier collision there. I'm Christina Lang, and that's a look at your Jersey Road Report.
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0: 9 o'clock on the dot, baby. It's time to jump into today's all request zone. This one is all courtesy of the newly remodeled our good friends at Dunkin' on Ocean Ave in Belmore at 16th and Ocean. They are back and better than ever. See their beach crew and definitely say hello to the newly remodeled Dunkin' right there on Ocean Ave and 16th here in Belmore. Good crew right there. Right now, we got to kick things off with Rebecca, who just texted in here, ready for some Led Zeppelin to get her morning going. It's right here on The Rat.

CP from my boy Lance rocking at work here on Jersey's Rat Radio 95.9. The Rat, you are doing the all requests zone. Right now, I got to say what's up to my girl, Deb. And of course, our other girl, Stacy, rocking out of Brielle. And they both want to hear some Shinedown. Let's take care of them right now on The Rat.

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0: Nirvana from my boy Steve, rocking out of Working Brick right here on Jersey's Rat Radio, 95.9 The Rat. It's your boy Gods. Also give you some Jimi Hendrix for Jackie in Tom's River as well. What's up, Jackster? Hope you had a damn good weekend. It is your boy Gods. Looking forward to this weekend because check this out. Who's got your chance to score some See Here Now tickets, or how about landing you $500 or even getting your ass in a brand new golf cart? Well, the Rat does, with the next Corona Carnival pulling into the River Rock right there in Brick this very upcoming Saturday, the 15th at 4 p.m. Look out for Jimmy Steele and the Rat Pack as they are bringing the beach to the bar with the ice-cold Corona and our fun Corona Carnival games. Win those See Here Now tickets to $500 and more, plus qualify for this awesome Corona golf cart as well. Yeah, very cool rolling around your neighborhood in that thing. Again, that happens this very Saturday, 4 till 6, right there at the River Rock in Brick, thanks to our great friends at Corona. More Rat Rock is straight ahead for you on this Monday. We get it done right here on The Rat.
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it's Carl Kraft here on The Rat. Let's be real, dude. 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People want cold beer. I want a cold beer. You want a cold beer. And this summer, nobody does cold better than Coors Light. Talking high energy chill. And you know it when it happens. You're hanging with your friends. The grill is going. The tunes are cranked up and everything just feels right. You know you got the real thing when the mountains on the can turn blue.

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0: Jersey's Rat Radio 95.9. The Rat, it's your boy Godzi here, about to be out the door, but I'm not going too far. No, no, no. I'm going to still rock you rolling with another Monday morning here. And don't forget, Rob Zombie's going to be jumping on the PNC Bank Audit Center on August 26th of this year. Joining him will be Marilyn Manson. Yeah, I'll be right back with another nine in a row. Don't be going anywhere. I'll take care of you on this Monday, no doubt. More Rat Rock in the form of nine drops your way next right here on The Rat.
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Collective Soul rocking it inside 9 in a row right here on Jersey's Rat Radio. 95.9 The Rat. It's Boy God's on for the second time today as we lay down 9 in a row here on a Monday. Let's turn this one up in a few notches. Here comes the Rolling Stones with Rough and Twisted just for you right here on The Rat.

And that's what we're doing. We are going here on Jersey's Rat Radio 95.9. The Rat, it's your boy Gotts here, man. Laying down nine. Here it comes right now with Tim Montana and Break Me Down. I love this track. Turn this one up a few notches. It's right here on the Rat.

0: There goes Tim Montana with Break Me Down, wrapping up the 9 here on Jersey's Rat Radio. 95.9 The Rat. It's your boy Gotts here, and I got my head scratching. Because a little later on today with the real deal Jimmy Steele, he's going to be throwing out a pair of tickets for you to hit up the New York Renaissance Fair in New York. It kicks off August 15th. If you don't know yet, it's an annual festival that transports visitors to a lively 16th century village filled with costume performers, some crafts, interactive entertainment. You can see live jousting, some comedy shows, music. We're going to have some food and drinks out there as well, plus a ton of unique shopping in a festive medieval setting. Yeah, I know it's Monday, and I'm like, my eyes really reading this right here? You can grab all the details and ticket info at renfair.com. But Jimmy will have a pair of this for you to check out in the 4 p.m. hour a little later on today. Sit tight, buckle up. More Rat Rock is straight ahead to get us through this Monday right here on The Rat.
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0: It's Jersey's Rat Radio 95.9 The Rat. Mondays do suck, I'll tell you that much, but we're going to help you get you through it because I got another 9 in a row straight ahead. But before we even jump into that, I do want to give you a 95.9 weather forecast. A little later on today, they're expecting some rain, maybe even a chance of some thunderstorms, so just be prepared for that. They say it's going to be coming down just around the 6 p.m. hour today, so just be on the lookout. Today, we get up to about a high of 87 degrees. We'll cool down tonight about a low of 71. We are currently kissing 82 right here in Belmar, but on the Rat, you know it. It's always 95.9.
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9: 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Somebody says, hey, let's get together. And before you know it, you're laughing with friends, sharing food, hanging out. And guess what, man? It turns into one of those memories you talk about later. That's what I love about Blue Moon. It really fits those once-in-a-blue-moon moments. You know what I mean? Those times when everything just clicks and feels a little brighter than the rest. And there's something about the ritual that makes it stand out. The orange garnish on the Blue Moon. It's simple, but it matters. When you pour it, you add that orange slice, and it instantly feels like you've elevated the moment. It's not just a beer. It's part of the experience. Blue Moon just works with summer. Backyard, hanging out, nights at a shore bar, grabbing food with friends, or just kicking back after a long day on the deck, man. It's always a right fit for the good times. Blue Moon. When those moments happen this summer, don't overthink it. Just enjoy it. Blue Moon, made brighter.
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Oh, yeah, Candlebox getting done here on Jersey's Rat Radio 95.9. The Rat 9 in a row. We are inside of it. Let's go over to the stars of this past year's Rat Fest, baby. Godsmack. Oh, yeah, this is the live version they just came out with. This one's called Wet Legends Rise. You're hearing this one loud and very proud, gang. Your speakers, it's right here on 95.9 The Rat.

Little taste of the VH and jump. But it's only Monday. I don't feel like jumping anywhere except back in the bed. That's right, man. We are laying down nine. Let's go over to Brian Fallon right now. Jersey's very own with his title track called Not Bad for New Jersey. Throw some volume at this one. It's right here on the rack.

0: My man, Pots and Pans, Mr. Brian Fallon with Not Bad for New Jersey, right here on Jersey's Rat Radio. 95.9 The Rat. Speaking of the Rat, man, we want you to come hang out with us and our good friends at White Claw for the White Claw machine action that's going to be going down. Al Shannon, the Loose Cannon, and the whole Rat Pack, they are ready to pull into Caffrey's backyard, 440 on Route 9 in Fork River, on Friday, this very Friday, the 15th, stop by between 5 and 7 p.m. for your chance to score some awesome White Claw prizes, including the See Here Now tickets, plus a very, very cool White Claw beach chair. And we got that White Claw beach wagon we want to give out your way. It's all going to be an awesome time at White Claw with 95.9 The Rat. Enjoy those White Claws, the great vibes, and your chance to win big. Again, that's all going down at Caffrey's Backyard in Fork River this very Friday from 5 till 7 p.m. You can grab more details and all the information at WRT.com. 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I ain't done yet. More Rat Rock is straight ahead for you right here on The Rat.
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0: It's Jersey's Rat Radio 95.9, The Rat. All right, now I'm done. Don't worry, I'll be back tomorrow morning for another edition of the Morning Rat Race. But Jimmy Steele's going to jump in here and take over another 9 in a row and finish out his shift as well. Like I said, I'll be back on tomorrow morning for another edition of the Morning Rat Race. But before we do, happy Monday to you. We're going to get you through it, no doubt. Here, cheers to you. Yeah, my watch is saying it's Miller time. So until tomorrow, I love you later. Peace out and be good.
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The Rad. What's up? You got me, Jimmy Steele. A few hours early. Give Gotz a little break because Carl out the next few days. So Gotz, he doing extra duty. And what the hell, I'm chipping in as well. So let's get going inside this noon hour. Rat Rock 9 in a row with 3 days grace in their latest. Don't Wanna Go Home Tonight on The Rad.

0: 9. The rap band out of Texas, Dexter and the Moonrocks, freaking out. They'll be in New York City in December, a couple of early December dates at Webster Hall. So that should be kind of cool. Also, you had U2 in there, Foo Fighters, Creed, and a little AC/DC as we get set for AC/DC coming on September 26th with the Pretty Reckless to MetLife Stadium. And, of course, we've got our big mountain climber game with Coors Light to get you tickets to see AC/DC. Coming up a little later, we'll chat about our next upcoming event with Coors Light to get you tickets to MetLife Stadium to see AC/DC on September 26th with Coors Light. 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We'll get to that a little bit later. But next up, it's Danzig on the rap.
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0: 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Oh, I love the ribs at Jack's. Oh, I love the wings at Jack's. A good time inside. 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It is phenomenal. And Al Shannon, the loose cannon himself, is going to be your host with the Coors Light crew. 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And yes, a pair of tickets between 5 and 7 this Saturday at Jackson Long Branch, a pair of tickets to see AC/DC September 26th at MetLife Stadium. You're going to play the Coors Light Mountain Climber game. 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

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You got me, Jimmy Steele. 1 o'clock hour, giving us new Nickelback. Now, if this sounds a little like maybe Rob Zombie or Marilyn Manson, and a little bit more so than the Nickelback we've come to appreciate over the last 20 years, maybe that's because they enlisted John 5 to play a little guitar for them on this one. It's Rattle the Cage, and it's new Rat Rock.

0: Jersey's Rad Radio 95.9, The Ratchet, 9 in a row, Rock Station, Shinedown, Young Again, wrapping up 9 in a row. Jimmy hanging out with you till 7 tonight. Hey, so Saturday, this coming Saturday, make some plans now to join me and the Rat Pack and the Corona Crew. It's our next Corona Carnival. Dude, if you haven't been to one of these, it's so much fun. I did one this past Saturday at the Boatyard, and we had so much fun. There's all these different games we play. And I got to tell you, I get into it, man. I'm like a carnival barker out there. I want to get one of them hats. Like the carnival. Do carnival barkers wear hats? I don't freaking know. Anyway, we're going to be at River Rock this Saturday from 4 to 6 p.m. Come on out. Grab some sushi. Grab some pizza. Grab some seafood or whatever you like, you know, and wash it down with ice-cold Coronas. Because the Coronas are going to be flowing and the games are going to be playing because we're playing for a lot of good stuff. A Corona cooler, $500. A pair of weekend passes to see Here Now next month in Asbury. And, of course, we're qualifying you for the Corona golf cart, that tricked-out badass golf cart. If you haven't seen it yet on social media or at one of our gigs, you got to come Saturday, 4 to 6, River Rock, Route 70 in Brick. It's going to be parked out front. No, they don't give me the keys. No, we can't go for a ride. But you can dream. You can dream about winning it, and you can sign up to win it with our QR code there. And we'll pick 5 qualifiers for our grand prize event that's coming up in a few weeks. So we're whittling down the events. There's not too many Corona carnivals left, so you got to get to this one. On Saturday from 4 to 6, Route 70, River Rock in Brick with 95.9, The Rat. I'm even bringing my old lady out to this thing because she likes Coronas and she likes to dream of me as a mogul who drives around in a big golf cart like a fat cat.
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The Rad, the 90s take over in the 5:45 time frame later this afternoon. I'll get 90s Palooza on for you right now. It's Jelly Roll.

0: the forthcoming film Nimrods. It's I'm not gonna RIP. It's Green Day. Now, I went on the wiki page for Nimrods, and it says the movie is based on Green Day's limited success as a band before their breakout album in 94 with Dookie. In the film, three teenagers travel to L.A. under the false pretense that their band Analog Dogs is going to open for Green Day on New Year's Eve. That's all it says. But Jenna Fisher's in it. I love Jenna Fisher. Pam! I love Pam from The Office. And Fred Armisen's in it as well. So it looks like a pretty strong cast. And, of course, Trey and Mike and Joey, Billy Joe, I should say, from Green Day are all in it. It's Nimrod and coming out soon. Looking forward to it. Should be fun and weird at the same time.
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16: 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Somebody texts the group, everybody gets together. 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

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The Rad Inside 9 in a row. So these guys are out on tour with Buck Cherry doing the Wild Cherry Tour, but they're going to stop doing that this coming weekend because they're going to be part of the Afterburn Festival. That's in North Ridgeville, Ohio. Newfound Glory on the bill, Skillet, Hoobastank, and Blackstone Cherry. And their latest is Deep.

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0: Hey, Jersey's Rad Radio 95.9. The Rad Jimmy Steele with you. More Rad Rock on the way. We're going to do nine in a row. Check in with Mike Barker with the roads. And maybe got a giveaway or two for you in the 4 o'clock hour. Hang out.
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5: Some construction in Keyport on 35 northbound between Broadway and Cliffwood Avenue. We're down to one lane through that area. Southbound, some delays in Wall Township near Seagirt Avenue. That is because of construction work. Parkway southbound, some delays from 98 to 91. There was an accident a few miles south of 98. That has been cleared. Slow again in pockets through Lakewood and down through Toms River. Route 9 heavy in Lakewood between Route 70 and County Line Road. Southbound, we're looking at delays through Bayville and into Lanoka Harbor. 70 westbound, that's slow approaching 88 in Brick. More delays from the Parkway right out towards Route 9, 37 through Toms River. Really not too bad of a ride. I am Mike Barker with the Jersey Road Report.
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When it's a bit of Aerosmith you need, all you gotta do is crank up the rat. 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

going to pass some news along that our marketing director has told me that it is extremely serious and sad news, so we're going to pass this along. I knew nothing about this, so I apologize. Jackie the Bald Eagle has died. I'm going to say that again for effect. Jackie the Bald Eagle has died in a California veterinary center. Jackie was sick with whatever bald eagles get besides baldness. And now Jackie has passed on. So an American symbol, an icon, much like our own Jackie here in the promotions department, who thankfully is still with us and not bald. Jackie, the Bald Eagle, has died. This one's for you, Jackie. The Eagle...

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0: 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The Rat Godsmack and Bulletproof wraps up 9 in a row. Jimmy with you. More Rat Rock is on the way. We are going to have a party, brother. Yes, we are. On Saturday afternoon, the Corona Carnival is pulling into River Rock in Brick at 4 o'clock. Me, Atomic Rob, the Rat Pack, we're all going to be hanging out, bringing the beach to the bar with ice-cold Corona and the fun Corona Carnival games. We got the ring toss, we got the Plinko, we got the Wheel of Limes, and of course we've got the Ski Ball. All of those games you play to win tickets that could make you a random winner of See Here Now tickets, $500, a Corona cooler. And of course there's a ton of Corona swag. We got Corona t-shirts we're going to give away, spinning the wheel. And most important, we're going to pick 5 random qualifiers for the end of summer grand prize, the one, the only, the thing you've been seeing everywhere in your social media feeds, your news feeds, the Corona golf cart to tool around your neighborhood. Street legal, kick-ass backup camera, speakers, video monitor, camera, Bluetooth, cooler in the back. It's unbelievable. Someone's winning it Labor Day weekend, but qualify for it this Saturday, the 15th. 4 till 6, River Rock and Brick with me, Jimmy Steele, and the Rat Pack. It's going to be awesome. Right on Route 70 at River Rock. Listen, I'm sure there's going to be a band playing. We'll play the games. It's just going to be, as Corona says, La Playa.
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2: Some slowdowns in pockets on the southbound parkway from 98 in Wall to 91 in Brick. Then we're heavy again near 89 in Lakewood, and slow pockets right down through Tom's River. Then it opens up nicely. Route 9 heavy in Lakewood between County Line Road and Route 70. Not bad at all through Tom's River, and just a little heavy southbound through Forked River. On 35, that's very heavy southbound through Spring Lake and Seagirt and into Manasquan. Northbound heavy in Hazlitt. 36, some delays in Monmouth Beach and also right through Long Branch. 138 westbound heavy from 18 right up to the Parkway. 70 heaviest westbound from the Parkway out towards Massachusetts Avenue. I am Mike Barker with the Jersey Road Report.
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10: Some slowdowns on the southbound parkway. We'll call it pockets of volume from 98 in Wall down to 91 in Brick. And again, Tom's River tolls down towards exit 82. Southbound 9, we're slow coming into 195 and Aldridge Road in Howell. We're slow both ways in Lakewood, right around Route 88 and Route 70. Southbound stays heavy in the Tom's River into Cox Crow Road, Church Road, and down towards the Parkway. 37, some westbound volume in Tom's River into Clifton Avenue and Hooper Avenue. Eastbound, we're slow into the Parkway. 35 northbound, a slow ride in Manaloking and Bayhead. We're very heavy southbound through Spring Lake, Seagirt, and into Manasquan. Westbound 138 heavy from 18 up towards the Parkway, 36 quite heavy as you travel in Long Branch. I am Mike Barker with the Jersey Road Report.
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0: Radio, throwing down some Stone Temple Pilots in a big, empty, wrap-it-up dime
1: row. And it's good that we played that because that gives me the chance to remind you that 90s Palooza is coming up in about 20 minutes. More of that kind of stuff from the 90s that we all know and love with 90s Palooza here on Rant Radio. Jimmy, still doing it with you since 12 noon today. We're going live till 7. And that means we'll take a break and come right back. We'll do it all over again tomorrow, too, because Carl's vacationing in the south of France or something. He'll be back Wednesday, or Thursday, actually, he'll be back. And so you got me and Gott splitting the day until Zito comes your way at 7.
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3: Some slowdowns on the southbound parkway. We'll call it pockets of volume from 98 and Wall down to 82 in Toms River, with the heaviest portion of that ride being right there in Lakewood and into the Toms River tolls. Route 9 heavy both ways around 195 and Aldridge Road, both ways in Lakewood between County Line Road and 88, and both ways in Toms River from Church Road down to the Parkway. 70 heavy westbound from the Parkway out towards Route 9, eastbound slow from the Parkway right out towards Brick Boulevard. 35, some delays in Maniloking in both directions. Also delays as you travel south in Brielle. Very heavy both ways in Spring Lake at Seagirt and Manasquan. 138 westbound heavy from 18 right up to the Parkway. And a lot of volume on 36 as you travel southbound through Long Branch heading towards Eatontown. I am Mike Barker with the Jersey Road Report.
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0: Ryan Fallon rocks on Jersey's Rad Radio 95.9. The Rad, not bad for New Jersey, the name of that one. Jimmy with you. The 90s are next. It's 90s Palooza coming up after the break.
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8: This report is sponsored by Duncan.
9: Some delays in Wall Township on 34 on the southbound side, approaching Route 35 and 70. That's an accident being cleared. And 35 picks up the delay from there down and across the Manasquan River into Point Beach. It does get better south of Broadway. Through Manalunking, we're slow in both directions. Through Bayhead, we're slow in both directions. Southbound Parkway, a little heavy in the exit 91 in Brick, and again through Lakewood and down through Toms River. Route 9 slow in Lakewood between 70 and County Line Road. Southbound heavy into the Parkway. More delays as you travel in Beechwood and Forkett River. Southbound Parkway a little sluggish. Toms River tolls to exit 82. I am Mike Barker with the Jersey Road Report.
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0: Jersey's Rat Radio 95.9, the Rat. All right, that'll about do it for me, Jimmy Steele. I'm out the door. Zito is up next with a great nine in a row. I'll see you tomorrow at 3, right here on the Rat. White Claw and 95.9 The Rat are bringing the White Claw Claw Machine to Caffrey's Backyard, 440 Route 9 in Fork and River, Friday, August 14th, with your chance to play the White Claw Claw Machine and win awesome prizes, including See Here Now tickets, White Claw beach chairs, beach wagons, and more. 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

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What's going on, man? Eric Swift is hanging out here with you after, 7 o'clock it is, 7:01. Let me just double check that on this computer. Oh my goodness, what am I doing here? Well, I'll be here all week, actually. It's kind of the plan. I'll be hanging with you till midnight. Yeah, man, Zito's got the week off. I am here, though, and that's going to be badass. The next 9 in a row I have for you inside, I'm looking at right now is just, we are going to be, we've got some great stuff from Jimi Hendrix coming up. I've got some Priest by request, yeah. But right here, I've got this great new song off of 3 Days Grace's most recent release, Alien Nation, that we got last August of last year, yeah. So it's been a year since we got this from the guys. And the single that they're giving us right now is really, really cool. And that's why I threw it inside this 9 in a row for you, man. It's called Don't Want to Go Home Tonight. And it's on The Rat.

Your 9 in a row rock station, Jersey's Red Radio. 95.9 The Red. Yeah, you got Judas Priest inside this 9 in a row. Eric, so hanging out with you too. I've got new stuff from Social Distortion right here ahead of their show next month at the Stone Pony Summer Stage. I'll fill you in more on after you hear this. This is called Tonight. It's on The Red.

0: love it, man. That is from the new Social Distortion album, Born to Kill. We got it recently. They're out on the road. Can't wait to see them on the 5th of September. I know it's less than a month away. That is Labor Day weekend. They are going to be shaking the Stone Pony Summer Stage. Sold out in about 30 seconds, from what I understand. And why wouldn't it with that bill? I mean, the chats are opening up the evening, followed by Descendants, capped by Social D. I mean, it's just going to be a great night, man. Eric Swift hanging out with you. That's my suggestion for Labor Day weekend. Go to the Stone Pony Summer Stage and check out that smoking night of Red Rock. Oh, man, you know, I'm so pumped to be here all week between 7 and midnight. And I'm going to crack my first beer of the evening with you right now. Here we go. This one's for you. Ooh, oh, tough to open, but always worth it. Cheers. Mm. Oh, well, I'm always fired up to come in here, but I definitely am now. Cheers to you, wherever you're at tonight, rocking out with the Rat. Coming up next, I've got for you something. Sorry, that beer was really, really tasty. I've got the weather for you, yes. But I've also got something from Van Halen. And I always like to keep the chit-chat short, so I might throw on something monstrous from Alice in Chains after that. All that is next, plus a whole lot more on the Rat.
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21: 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Somebody says, hey, let's get together. And before you know it, you're laughing with friends, sharing food, hanging out. And guess what, man? It turns into one of those memories you talk about later. That's what I love about Blue Moon. It really fits those once-in-a-blue-moon moments. You know what I mean? Those times when everything just clicks and feels a little brighter than the rest. And there's something about the ritual that makes it stand out. The orange garnish on the Blue Moon. It's simple, but it matters. When you pour it, you add that orange slice, and it instantly feels like you've elevated the moment. It's not just a beer. It's part of the experience. Blue Moon just works with summer. Backyard, hanging out, nights at a shore bar, grabbing food with friends, or just kicking back after a long day on the deck, man. It's always a right fit for the good times. Blue Moon, when those moments happen this summer, don't overthink it. Just enjoy it. Blue Moon, made brighter.
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0: Oh, what's going on, man? Eric Swift is hanging out here with you on your 9 in a row rock station, Jersey's Rat Radio, 95.9 The Rat. Happy August 10th to you, man. Good Monday evening. Thanks for bringing The Rat with you wherever you are at. And it's time for that 95.9 weather forecast. As promised, we have a shot of some showers kind of around 9 or so. Shouldn't be anything too crazy, but that's all we're going to get tonight. Going down to 70 across your Monday evening and into your Tuesday when it's going to hit 90. Shot at some thunderstorms tomorrow as well in the afternoon. Cloudy across your Tuesday and at the start of Wednesday when it's going to be 84 degrees, but the sun's coming out Wednesday afternoon. I think you're going to find me beachside right around that time. It is currently 82 degrees in Asbury Park. And on the Rat, it's always 95.

0: You're 9 in a row, Rock Station, Jersey's Rat Radio, 95.9 The Rat. Yeah, you got Papa Roach right there with Leave a Light On. Prior to that, Allison Chains and also Van Halen. Eric, switch with you this Monday. How you doing, man? I've got a 9 in a row for you on tap that is absolutely massive. Beastie Boys for Andy and Alice shaking it in Red Bank this evening. Also got new stuff from Foo Fighters because 3 days from now, they're going to be at the Link in Philadelphia with Queens of the Stone Age. What a bill that's going to be, man. Don't be late. Actually, I'm not going to give you something new from them. Well, I'm not going to go to the new album. I'm going to go to his predecessor, but here we are, I think. But also get this. One of Dave Grohl's favorite bands is Motorhead. I've got them in the next 9 in a row. Neil Young and the Crazy Horse Fellas, they're going to be in the next 9 in a row as well. I don't want to give everything away, but one band that just rocked Ratfest a little over a month ago is also going to be in the next 9. And do I tell you the truth? The Thin White Duke is kicking off the next 9 in a row on Jersey's Rat Radio, 95.9 The Rat.
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